104.5 XLO Sunday Night Throwbacks. Tomorrow morning, Jen and Frank are back together again. It's so rare these days because of vacations. It's in excess. Sunday Night Throwbacks.

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6: A better life with Dr. Sanjay Gupta.
7: At one point or another, I'm willing to bet you've turned to an AI chatbot to ask about something that ails you. But here's something that might surprise you. Your doctor is probably using AI too. In fact, one company, Open Evidence, claims more than 100 million Americans were treated last year by a doctor using its platform. Sure enough, I've been using these tools myself at the hospital, along with many of my peers. We lean on them to keep up with the fire hose of new research, to draft notes, even to write arduous letters to insurance companies. Mostly it's a good thing, frees us up to focus on you. But there are real concerns, especially with regards to your private health information. So I think the question is fair to ask. Are you using AI in my care? Has it been approved? And how do you make sure it's accurate? These are questions you can ask your doctor. I'm Dr. Sanjay Gupta, helping you live a better life.
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Welcome. Please set coordinates. System engaged. 2003, 2002, 2001, 2002, 2003, 2002, 2003, 2002, 2003, 2002, 2003, 2002, 2003, 2002, 2003, 2002, 2003, 2002, 2003, 2002, 2003, 2002, 2003, 2002, 2003, 2002, 2003, 2002, 2003, 2002, 2003, 2002, 2003, 2002, 2003, 2002, 2003, 2002, 2003, 2002, 2003, 2002, 2003, 2002, 2003, 2002, 2003, 2002, 2003, 2002, 2003, 2002, 2003, 2002, 2003, 2002, 2003, 2002, 2003, 2002, 2003, 2002, 2003, 2002, 2003, 2002, 2003, 2002, 2003, 2002, 2003, 2002, 2003, 2002, 2003, 2002, 2003, 2002, 2003, 2002, 2003, 2002, 2003, 2002, 2003, 2002, 2003, 2002, 2003, 2002, 2003, 2002, 2003, 2002, 2003, 2002,

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The track appears on the band's album, Bringing Down the Horse. 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Christina Aguilera, Genie in a Bottle.

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1: 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This song opens with Dr. Dre. He was kind of a special guest rapper on the song while he background produced it. 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No diggity.
2: 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Yo, Dre dropped the verse.

these hot hits here, Kid Kelly kissing your ears. It's a song that gained popularity, appearing in movies and teen dramas during the late 90s, including stuff like How to Lose a Guy in 10 Days and Not Another Teen Movie, besides Dawson's Creek. Hot hit 17 this week, Kiss Me. Sixpence, none the richer. And this is Kid Kelly, none the smarter, cranking out your 90s hot hits on a weekend. Number 17. The track gained cult popularity amongst house enthusiasts rather than the mainstream charts. And listen why. Groove Theory, Tell Me.

0: you got the spot for Hot 90s Hits on the Weekend with me, your KID. I'm Kid Kelly, Hot Hit 17 this week. Several DJs and producers created unofficial remixes over time, keeping the track alive in the clubs. Groove Theory, Tell Me. And I'm Kid Kelly, right back with more. Your Top 25 Hangout here.
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2: Backpack USA. Hey there, this is Kid Kelly, hot at number 9 of your top 25 to this weekend. Part of a multi-platinum album, sold over 33 million copies worldwide and peaked at number 6. Best known, however, as an anthem for self-empowerment and resilience. Hot hit number 9, Alanis Morissette, You Learn.

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get it that way, too. Top 25 hot hits, and that is hot hit number 8. BSB, Nick, Brian, Howie, Kevin, and AJ, and they want it this way. Now, hot hit number 7 this week. It spent 6 weeks at number 1, and it bends rhymes of alternative rock, pop, and rock with reggae. Here's Sugar Ray. 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
3: Hey there, this is Kid Kelly. Welcome back. We're getting closer to the top five with Hot Hit number 6 this week. The song became a massive international hit, reaching number 1 on the Billboard Hot 100. Stay in there for 2 weeks. It also topped the Hot Dance Club Song chart and became a global party anthem. CNC Music Factory Hot Hit 6, gonna make you sweat. 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

Enrique, Julio's son, Enrique Iglesias. Featured in the Wild Wild West movie with Will Smith and Selma Hayek, one of my personal favorites, and also peaked at number one on the Billboard Hot 100 chart. It also marked this guy's crossover into English language pop. Number five hot hit, Enrique Iglesias by Lamas. This is Kid Kelly, 90s hot hits here on the weekend with me. Song number four belongs to Devil Without a Cause. That's the album. It's this guy's breakthrough single that launched him into mainstream fame. Ba-ba-da-ba-da-ba-da-ba, Kid Rock, Hot Hit 4.

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2: Ladies and gentlemen, if I could offer you only one tip for the future, sunscreen would be it. The long-term benefits of sunscreen have been proved by scientists, whereas the rest of my advice has no basis more reliable than my own meandering experience. I will dispense this advice now. Enjoy the power and beauty of your youth. Oh, never mind. You will not understand the power and beauty of your youth until they've faded. But trust me, in 20 years, you'll look back at photos of yourself and recall in a way you can't grasp now how much possibility lay before you and how fabulous you really looked. You are not as fat as you imagine. Don't worry about the future. Or worry, but know that worrying is as effective as trying to solve an algebra equation by chewing bubblegum. The real troubles in your life are apt to be things that never crossed your worried mind, the kind that blindsides you at 4 p.m. on some idle Tuesday. Do one thing every day that scares you. Sing. Don't be reckless with other people's hearts. Don't put up with people who are reckless with yours. Floss. Don't waste your time on jealousy. Sometimes you're ahead, sometimes you're behind. The race is long, and in the end, it's only with yourself. Remember compliments you receive. Forget the insults. If you succeed in doing this, tell me how. Keep your old love letters. Throw away your old bank statements. Stretch. Don't feel guilty if you don't know what you want to do with your life. The most interesting people I know didn't know at 22 what they wanted to do with their lives. Some of the most interesting 40-year-olds I know still don't. Get plenty of calcium. Be kind to your knees. You'll miss them when they're gone. Maybe you'll marry. Maybe you won't. Maybe you'll have children. Maybe you won't. Maybe you'll divorce at 40. Maybe you'll dance the funky chicken on your 75th wedding anniversary. Whatever you do, don't congratulate yourself too much, or berate yourself either. Your choices are half chance. So are everybody else's. Enjoy your body. Use it every way you can. Don't be afraid of it or what other people think of it. It's the greatest instrument you'll ever own. Dance. Even if you have nowhere to do it but in your own living room. Read the directions, even if you don't follow them. Do not read beauty magazines. They will only make you feel ugly. Get to know your parents. You never know when they'll be gone for good. Be nice to your siblings. They're your best link to your past.

0: 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Prices will rise. Politicians will philander. You too will get old. And when you do, you'll fantasize that when you were young, prices were reasonable, politicians were noble, and children respected their elders. Respect your elders. Don't expect anyone else to support you. Maybe you have a trust fund. Maybe you'll have a wealthy spouse. But you never know when either one might run out. Don't mess too much with your hair, or by the time you're 40, it will look 85. Be careful whose advice you buy, but be patient with those who supply it. Advice is a form of nostalgia. Dispensing it is a way of fishing the past from the disposal, wiping it off, painting over the ugly parts, and recycling it for more than it's worth. But trust me, on the sunscreen.
1: 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Hot Hit 3, a defining track of the early 90s house music scene, part of a controversy where Martha Wash, the singer, was originally uncredited for vocals. 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

0: Friday's Hot Hits on the weekend with me, Kid Kelly. Hot hit number two, Michael Jackson, MJ, Black or White. Streaming numbers out of control since the release of the biopic starring his nephew as him. And me, this is Kid Kelly. Hey, if that was number two, it might mean now this is time for number one. Could you feel it empowering you now? Shania on fire. Shania Twain, Man, I Feel Like a Woman.
1: Let's go, girls.

0: And there it is, hot hit number one, Shania Twain. Man, I feel like a woman. This is Kid Kelly thanking you for listening. Fresh new Hot 25 hot hits next week at the same time. Thank you for listening. Thanks for being true. And thank you for being you.
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5: A better life with Dr. Sanjay Gupta.
6: You must know by now that healthy food and regular exercise can help keep your body young. But here's something that surprised me. New study out of the University College London found that engaging with arts and culture could slow biological aging by roughly the same amount. Researchers looked at more than 3,500 people and compared their chronological age, that's how many candles someone has on their cake, with their biological age, a measure of the body's condition down to the cellular level. People who regularly took part in the arts, visiting a museum, going to a concert or the theater, they tended to age more slowly. What's more, how often you do it, how many different kinds you try, that seems to matter. So go see that exhibit. Catch some live music. Get tickets to the show you're thinking about. It could benefit you in ways that you haven't even considered. I'm Dr. Sanjay Gupta, helping you live a better life.
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6: A better life with Dr. Sanjay Gupta.
7: A condition that affects 1 in 10 women worldwide just got a new name. You've probably heard of PCOS, polycystic ovary syndrome. But experts estimate up to 70% of women don't know that they have it. And part of the problem could be the name itself. A major international effort, led by Dr. Helena Teed of Monash University in Australia, and backed then by dozens of prominent medical groups, has gotten the name changed to polyendocrine metabolic ovarian syndrome, PMOS. It's a mouthful, I know, but here's why it matters. The old name made it sound like the condition was just about cysts on the ovaries. In reality, it's a whole-body hormone and metabolic condition linked to type 2 diabetes, heart disease, anxiety, and depression. The hope is that a clearer name can lead to more diagnoses and better care. I'm Dr. Sanjay Gupta, helping you live a better life.
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0: 104.5 XLO. We are Jen and Frank. Good morning. It's 5:37. My friend Jen back. Oh, it's so nice to see you, my friend.
1: Oh, gosh. Is it good to be back? I was saying to Frank that I saw my parents. We went to the Cape as a big family. I love my parents dearly. But
0: we all do.
1: It was time. All I have to say is it was time. A week with your parents because they I don't know.
0: And I don't think your dad's a beach guy, is he?
1: No.
0: Yeah, I didn't think so.
1: No. He's not a beach. My mother's not a beach guy either. Or beach guy, beach woman.
0: You really did have a hell of a week.
1: And then the weather, it rained. I'm texting back and forth with Frank. One of the days was a complete washout. So where did we go? Cape Cod Mall. What did that cost me? Yeah. Money. Because Leah's like, let's do some school shopping. She loved it.
0: Oh, of course. It's just not her credit card. She's 13. They don't give them to kids like that.
1: They don't. Well, the beautiful part about this is I did hit Kevin up. I was like, she wants to go school shopping. Could I please have your credit card? Reluctantly, he turned it over.
0: Of course he did. He knew what was going to happen.
1: Oh, my gosh. So, but we had a nice time. We did get some sunny days in there. I'll tell you about it. I got on the scale yesterday. That was not good.
0: Vacation fun? Is that what happened? Is that what it said on the scale?
1: All it said was lobster bisque.
0: The worst it was when I was heavy was it said get off. And that's,

0: 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We're Jen and Frank. Good morning on your Monday, 5:45.
1: Taylor Swift once again starting a trend. This time, people are following in Taylor's footsteps, and newlyweds are not wanting wedding gifts off a registry. The New York Post says that wedding guests are sick of buying gifts off a registry. The newlyweds agree. Several couples who they interviewed in the article said they don't want any wedding gifts following in the footsteps of Taylor Swift and have tried a no gift policy.
0: Well, I'm assuming you still have gifts that were given to you as wedding gifts. And of those, how many have you ever used? Other than like the fancy silverware and plates at Christmas.
1: Oh, that's it. That's exactly it. Thanksgiving and Christmas, yeah. We have like the gold-plated silverware and then the china that has like the gold plating on the outside of it.
0: Oh, yeah, we've got that stuff.
1: That you can't put in the dishwasher, by the way, because that gold plating will rub off.
0: And the Waterford crystal that my wife labored over what pattern to get for a week and a half. That's been sitting up in a cupboard for, I don't know, it's the same thing.
1: You know what I'm doing now? Because I got my grandmother's crystal like pitcher and glasses. I just use them on a regular basis. Because you know what? I'm like, why not use something fancy? So it's in with the regular glasses. You'll pull out a glass.
0: You live in like the common man.
1: It's cut glass and it's gorgeous. Yeah. but I guess Taylor set a trend. They did not want gifts at their wedding. They, in fact, gave out gifts, if you recall,
0: at
1: their wedding.
0: They raffled off a car, didn't they?
1: They did. There are some couples, some people that go to a wedding, though, and it's going to be hard for them to not buy a gift off a registry. I say cash, baby, all the way. That's what people want.
0: Well, and that's what they need right about then.
1: Exactly.
0: Because you've just blown through most of the money you have with this wedding.
1: Not only that, but chances are they're probably going on a honeymoon, so to have a little pocket cash would be a nice thing.
0: Jeez, you're making this sound pretty good.
1: Aren't I?
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0: Good morning. Here are the stories we are following at this hour. A wildfire that police say was man-made has caused them to recommend the evacuation of 90,000 residents in northwest Nevada. The fire continues to head towards Reno. Worcester Police Officer Kurt Solomon will be laid to rest Wednesday morning. Visiting hours will be held Tuesday from 4 to 7 p.m. at Our Lady of the Angels on Main Street. Funeral mass will be at 11 on Wednesday, followed by burial at Worcester County Memorial Park in Paxton. Spider-Man Brand New Day continues its reign as the number one movie for the fourth week in a row. The film has brought in $855 million in North America alone. This has been a big summer for the box office in America, with over $4.4 billion in ticket sales, marking a return of patrons to the cinema. Entrance to all 400 of America's national parks is free tomorrow. Tuesday is the 110th anniversary of the National Park Service. Patriots over the Eagles 24-21 in preseason action. Boston Red Sox sweep the San Francisco Giants. They come from behind at Fenway to win 5-4 on Sunday. Woo Sox heading back to Polar Park this week. They dropped 4 in a row in Syracuse. Sunny with our high around 80 today. Sunshine high of 80 on Tuesday and Wednesday, and overnight lows in the 60s. I'm Hank Stoltz and Jure. Up to date.
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0: 1045 XLO 611 on your Monday morning. It is Jen and Frank. Good morning.
1: Well, welcome back. And
0: belated
1: happy birthday.
0: Thank you.
1: I've got a cat and a birthday story all rolled into one.
0: Oh, my gosh. What's better than this?
1: I've been saving this until you got back.
0: I love this.
1: All right. Cat missing for 10 years has a reunion with its owner on the owner's 30th birthday.
0: 10 years this cat was gone?
1: Yes.
0: What a jerk.
1: We're over in England. The cat recently returned home on her owner's 30th birthday. Charlie is the name of the cat, missing 10 years. Somebody found Charlie, obviously brought it to get scanned and all
0: microchipped.
1: Microchipped. And there it is. Charlie's owner.
0: Wow.
1: Right there.
0: So Charlie's owner lost Charlie when she was 20. And now 10 years later, strolling back into her life.
1: Now,
0: on her 30th birthday.
1: As a cat owner?
0: Yeah.
1: That cat rolls in after 10 years. Are you picking it up and hugging it? Or are you going, what the hell?
0: 100%. I'm angry because the cat strolled away for 10 years.
1: Right.
0: Probably living with another owner. However, I'm so happy on my birthday that my cat came back.
1: Well, it turned out Charlie had been living in the bushes. He originally escaped from the home because he was an outdoor cat. Now, how's your father?
0: Oh, yeah. Clyde keeps escaping. That's my mom and dad's cat.
1: Wasn't Clyde kind of roaming the neighborhood when they found him?
0: He was roaming the neighborhood. They had to put cameras in the backyard. Yeah. Finally, they saw what was going on and they got him in.
1: But Charlie made it clear he'll run away again.
0: You mean Clyde made it clear.
1: Clyde made it clear. Yeah, I don't think Charlie's going anywhere.
0: No, Charlie's in lockdown.
1: He's 100 years old by now, Charlie.
0: He's in lockdown. His owner's like, nope, you're not going anywhere. Sorry.

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1: So, Frank, I always hear you talking about your ride-on lawnmower from Boston Lawnmower. You're so happy with it.
0: My Gravely.
1: Your Gravely zero-turn lawnmower.
0: I wanted to cut the grass over the weekend. I was kind of excited about it, but the weather.
1: The rain. Well, I'm bringing it up because there's a Texas man that was recently hit with a homeowners association citation, not because his lawn looked crummy, but because it was too neat. He got the citation because of his neatly mowed lawn stripes. The notice cites him for maintaining lawn quality beyond reasonable neighborhood expectations. The HOA has now asked him to mow in random directions, to skip at least one mowing cycle per week, and refrain from posting his lawn photos on social media.
0: Does the HOA have any money in the kilt for a group psychotherapy session?
1: What are you talking about?
0: This whole neighborhood needs to get a,
1: quick it's too
0: check up from the neck up. Yeah.
1: All I have to say is, all I know about Frank is when he when he vacuums his house and his rug.
0: I am vacuum guy.
1: He makes sure that all the lines are perfectly straight when he's vacuuming. I'm only assuming that when you're mowing your lawn, when your lawnmower, that everything's straight and neat over there.
0: It pretty much is. I do enjoy a nice straight line. I just need a ride-on vacuum to go along with my ride-on lawnmower.
1: Yeah, so this guy recently hit with that citation.
0: How quickly are you selling your house and getting out of there?
1: His lawn is too neat. That is a guy that needs another hobby.
0: I would frame that, though. That would be up on my wall.
1: Oh, absolutely. Yeah, so his lawn is too neat.
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20: Good morning. 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

0: Memorial Park in Paxton. Early voting began Saturday for the September 1st primary and runs through the 28th. All registered Massachusetts voters may vote early in person at any early voting location in their city or town or by mail. Patriots have yet to put in Drake May or other top starters, but they defeated the Eagles 24-21 in their second preseason game. Boston Red Sox with another come-from-behind victory Sunday, 5-4 over the San Francisco Giants. Sunny start to the day with our high near 80. Sunshine, high of 80 on Tuesday and Wednesday. Overnight low in the 60s. I'm Hank Stoltz, and you're up to date.
1: New England weather. Well, sunshine today. A few clouds moving in with a thunderstorm in the area later on this afternoon. High of 77. Tonight, clear to partly cloudy. Your low of 58 right now in Boston, 67. 104.5 XLO.

104.5 XLO. Well, as you already know, Harry Styles taking over Madison Square Garden. You could be there. We're sending two winners and their guests to New York City to see Harry live on the Together Together tour. We have your national text keyword for your chance to make it happen. You can text in the keyword this morning. It is life, L-I-F-E. 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That's life to 95819. You could find yourself at Madison Square Garden with Harry Styles in front of you on stage. We're already jealous over here. 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
1: The Buzz, sponsored by Big Y. Big Y, nicely done.
2: Well, as we know, Taylor Swift wants to keep her wedding with Travis, her new husband, completely private. Instagram, in fact, removed a post with a picture of her invite after a copyright complaint. A guest that was at her wedding briefly shared the invite online, but quickly deleted it. Well, screenshots spread across social media because people saw the invite, took a quick picture, and then shared it. A source says Taylor wasn't about to let it circulate online without permission. The wedding was deeply personal, and her team acted immediately. Taylor feels completely betrayed by the person that shared that invite.
1: It's safe to say if she gets married again, that person will not be invited. I'm guessing you're not going to be invited out when they go out for cocktails either.
2: What are you suggesting? That the wedding between Taylor and Travis is not going to last and she'll be getting married again? No, I know what you're saying. Yeah, ridiculous. She's probably not happy about it. Oh. But how would you know which guest is the one that posted it? Because it was immediately taken down. So then all that's really circulating is other people sharing the photo of the screenshot. Yeah. Well, Meghan Markle allegedly plans to resume her acting career after she and her family move over to the UK. They plan to leave California by the end of this month. Now, there were reports that Meghan was in talks to join the cast of Guy Ritchie's action comedy. It's called The Gentlemen. However, we're now hearing that Guy played Meghan. Meghan never saw it coming. He pulled off a publicity stunt, and Meghan was the bait. She was in talks to join season 3 of his show, The Gentlemen. No role was announced. A source says Guy didn't need to cast Meghan. All he needed was people talking about it.
1: Wow.
2: So apparently there was never a role. Oh, but people are now talking about Guy Ritchie and his show, The Gentlemen.
1: We mentioned it. When everything kind of hit the fan for these people, boy, I kind of was like, wow, that's a jerk thing to do when she was saying all that hideous stuff about the royals. And now everything she's tried has not gone well. I'm starting to feel bad for her.
2: Because now she's got to go back there and hang out with the royals.
1: Yeah. And she's got to kind of get her career back on track.
2: Yes. And Larry the Cable Guy recently rushed to the hospital for appendicitis. He's 63 years old. He had to have emergency surgery. He is now back home and recovering. The health scare forced tapings of his new CBS series, American Mayhem, to be postponed. 640, that's The Buzz, 104.5 XLO.
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0: 6:54 on your Monday morning. It's Jen and Frank. Just a reminder, 9:10 this morning, we will have those L King tickets for you. She will be right down the street at Off the Rails this Wednesday night. So we'll have those tickets a little later on. 9:10 this morning, you can check out L King at Off the Rails.
1: So I think the ghost of little Ozzy Osbourne is haunting me. My wife has been away for I don't know how many days. I lost track.
0: Since Friday.
1: Thank you.
0: Friday, Saturday, Sunday, Monday.
1: Anyway, I
0: say four.
1: Normally when she's away, it's me and that little shih tzu.
0: Yeah.
1: And I swear I would think he was coming around the corner.
0: If you've missed it and didn't hear it on the show, little Ozzy passed, what, about a month ago?
1: Yep.
0: Little guy, and you sent me a text yesterday. I expect to see him coming around the corner.
1: Well, he did come around the corner for like 15 years.
0: Yeah. And you would make him his own food. Well, you wouldn't, but Amy would make him his own food, and you guys spoon-fed him ice cream. Oh, sorry. Amy spoon-fed him ice cream.
1: His ginger snaps. There was still a bag of his ginger snaps up there.
0: Oh, that's heartbreaking.
1: So I had one yesterday. Maybe that's the reason he's haunting me.
0: Little guy, he went to the Rainbow Bridge.
1: Yeah, and then he realized, I forgot my ginger snaps, and I'll be right back.
0: I forgot my bag of ginger snaps. How's your wife doing?
1: She's fine.
0: Is it time to get a new one?
1: Are you asking for my opinion or the opinion that really matters? Because I'll give you my opinion. I think we're a little late on that.
0: The day after Ozzy's passing, Frank would have brought in a new cute little dog.
1: Here, I got a lineup of six of them. Which one do you want?
0: You have to give her time to mourn, though. I understand.
1: Yeah, I know, but
0: I still miss Benny every single
1: day.
0: Benny
1: and the Vets. Benny,
0: I watch videos of her that I have on my phone.
1: No.
0: I just love her. Sometimes you just get that special pet. I mean, all pets are special, but we just had a connection. I don't know what it was about that cat. She was so stinking cute, and I miss her.
1: Yeah, it's crazy. When you're with something like that for that long,
0: it's like a family member.
1: Right. Well, I want a family member that's not going to haunt me after they go.
0: Okay, I'll work on that.
1: Send out a text to my
0: yes, I will.
1: Group text then.
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16: Good morning. Here are the stories we are following at this hour. A wildfire that police say was man-made has caused them to recommend the evacuation of 90,000 residents in northwest Nevada. The fire continues to head towards Reno. Worcester Police Officer Kurt Solomon will be laid to rest Wednesday morning. Visiting hours will be held Tuesday from 4 to 7 p.m. at Our Lady of the Angels on Main Street. Funeral mass will be at 11 on Wednesday, followed by burial at Worcester County Memorial Park in Paxton. Spider-Man Brand New Day continues its reign as the number one movie for the fourth week in a row. The film has brought in $855 million in North America alone. This has been a big summer for the box office in America, with over $4.4 billion in ticket sales, marking a return of patrons to the cinema. Entrance to all 400 of America's national parks is free tomorrow. Tuesday is the 110th anniversary of the National Park Service. Patriots over the Eagles 24-21 in preseason action. Boston Red Sox sweep the San Francisco Giants. They come from behind at Fenway to win 5-4 on Sunday. Woo Sox heading back to Polar Park this week. They dropped 4 in a row in Syracuse. Sunny with our high around 80 today. Sunshine high of 80 on Tuesday and Wednesday, and overnight lows in the 60s. I'm Hank Stoltz and Jure. Up to date.
0: 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Downtown Worcester, 64. 704-1045 XLO.
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0: 1045 XLO. We are Jenna Frank. Jen in studio, back from the Yay! Vacation. It's that was sincere. It's 7-Eleven.
1: No, I'm very, very happy to be back. There's a point in your vacation where you just want to be in your own bed. Yep. You just want to get back into your routine. You're like, enough is enough.
0: Yep.
1: I've eaten so much like bad food on vacation. Yeah. Because when you have vacation mentality, we went to the Cape for a week. You're thinking, I'm going to have not an ice cream cone. I'll have a hot fudge sundae.
0: It's vacation.
1: I'm on vacation.
0: It's like vacation money.
1: And then
0: so you get back and you get the bill.
1: Exactly. I'm thinking to myself, when I'm on vacation, we're going out to dinner. Sure, I'll have a cup of lobster bisque. Do you realize lobster bisque is pretty much pure cream?
0: And butter.
1: And butter.
0: Can we leave now?
1: Like, so I'm thinking to myself, I made some very bad food choices.
0: But once you start, you might as well keep going.
1: But you have that vacation mentality. I'm on vacation. Same with money. Yep. Like, if you want something, you want that sweatshirt?
0: Yeah.
1: Go ahead. We're on vacation.
0: What's $80 for a sweatshirt that says Falmouth on it?
1: So last week when we're on vacation, I was with my parents and they, when we went out to dinner, always wanted to bake potato. Apparently, a new poll on potatoes found the most popular way to eat them, French fries. But now Gen Zers, they're finding, are not into baked potatoes anymore. It's kind of an older food, I guess. So someone had way too much time on their hands and polled people on their favorite potato dishes. So I guess baked potatoes are falling out of favor.
0: They're turning their nose up at a baked potato with sour cream and butter and
1: all of
0: bacon
1: that.
0: Bits. And
1: when we go up to Wachusett and they have the festivals up there, there's the baked potato truck.
0: Yeah.
1: And that thing is loaded. It is. Yeah. I mean, basically, like Kevin says, it's a butter delivery system.
0: Pretty much all
1: you want.
0: You cannot get enough butter to melt into
1: the
0: that
1: butter,
0: potato.
1: The sour cream, the chives, everything. Yeah, I guess they're figuring because microwaves have ruined the art of making the baked potato.
0: Oh, for God's sake.
1: Where you wrap it in foil.
0: There was no art to it. You shoved it in the oven and it was wrapped in foil.
1: Or maybe they're just boring. But they did the breakdown. Did you guys have potatoes a lot when you were growing up?
0: I don't know, five Irish kids, you tell me.
1: Well, that's what I was wondering. So over 30% of people say their favorite way to eat potatoes is the French fry. So that came in at number one. And mashed potatoes, number two, and then the baked potato.
0: Mashed potatoes, real or fake?
1: I'm going to say real. I mean, I do like the fake ones.
0: I do, too.
1: But I've gotten in the habit of making the real ones now because I got a potato ricer. Have you seen this thing? You boil your potatoes and then you put it into this contraption. It's called a potato ricer and you squeeze. It's like a lemon juicer, but you put the potatoes in, you squeeze, and it comes out like rice. And it makes the potatoes so creamy.
0: Have you picked the spot in your kitchen where you're going to put that and never use it again?
1: I use it at Thanksgiving.
0: Push over, George Foreman girl.
1: Absolutely.

0: XLO 724 on your Monday morning. Nice day it looks like today. Plenty of sunshine, high up near 80.
1: Here's a story some people probably wish came out on Friday. The New York Post reporting those people who use Cialis have a higher risk of blindness. They did a study, and they said men who are on Cialis are 22% more likely to develop glaucoma.
0: So let me...
1: This would have been better news on Friday.
0: Roll back the tape.
1: Yes, can
0: I believe Cialis, is that how you pronounce it?
1: Yes, it is for what you think
0: it is. Okay, that's all I needed to know.
1: Boy, that's a hell of a choice. If I do this, I could go blind. But, you know what I mean?
0: The missus would like me to.
1: Very tempting idea.
0: But yeah, that you're giving, you could give that up.
1: Right.
0: Well, wasn't there a side effect of a GLP-1 at one point?
1: There were all kinds of side effects people were talking about.
0: And people were like, oh, do I get the jab if there's this list of side
1: effects?
0: One of
1: my legs is going to be shorter.
0: But I'll be skinny, you know? So you got to weigh the odds here.
1: You take the selfie from the waist up, everybody's happy.
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8: 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We're going to be late.
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1: May vote early in person at any early voting location in their city or town or by mail. Patriots have yet to put in Drake May or other top starters, but they defeated the Eagles 24-21 in their second preseason game. Boston Red Sox with another come-from-behind a victory Sunday, 5-4 over the San Francisco Giants. Sunny start to the day with our high near 80, sunshine high of 80 on Tuesday and Wednesday, overnight low in the 60s. I'm Hank Stoltz and you're up to date.
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2: The Oscar slap happened 4 years ago, but we're still talking about it. Will Smith, we're hearing, allegedly angry that Chris Rock will not forgive him for that slap at the Oscars ceremony. Will wants a reprieve from his 10-year Academy Awards ban. So we're 4 years in.
1: There are people in prison who've murdered somebody who got out earlier than that. That's a heavy sentence.
2: Well, Will, according to this source, Will has reportedly apologized to Chris Rock publicly and gotten absolutely nothing in return, which is very triggering for him. He can't stand the fact that Chris is refusing to accept the apology and move on from this.
1: Well, then slap him again, Will.
2: So he's got another about 5.5 years to go before Will can set foot at the Academy Awards.
1: He'll be in his 70s, won't he?
2: No, I don't think he's going to be in his 70s. Boy, no. Ken Jennings tells Entertainment Now that his wife Mindy's favorite Jeopardy host is Aaron Rodgers, saying he was a solid guest host. He was my wife's favorite, actually. When I tried to figure out why, I was like, honey, you know, I was a guest host too. And she was like, well, he's very handsome, meaning Ouch. Aaron.
1: Ouch. He did that ayahuasca stuff, that where you get on and take a psychedelic and you're tripping your brains out in some tent in Appalachia.
2: Ken Jennings did?
1: No, Aaron Rodgers. Ken Jennings.
2: I'm like, what?
1: He'd show up and dress like some, you know?
2: They'd be like, what are you
1: sure
2: talking
1: you
2: about?
1: Know what you're doing here?
2: And National Treasure 3 looks like it is going to be happening with Nicolas Cage reprising his role as Ben Gates. A script is in place. Most of the original cast will return. The two earlier films grossed a combined $806 million worldwide. The 2007 sequel did better than the actual first movie of National Treasure, but it looks like this one will happen. We don't know a release date as of yet. 741, that's The Buzz, 104.5 XLO.
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0: That is the latest from Sabrina Carpenter. It's called House Tour on 104.5 XLO. 7:55. Good morning. It's Jen and Frank. I am back from my vacation, which was last week. We went to the Cape. I could not fall asleep for the life of me yesterday.
1: Well, because you've been staying up like a big kid, right?
0: I was.
1: Having fun, realizing the rest of the world doesn't get up like we do at a ridiculous hour. And they actually can function after like 8 o'clock at night.
0: It's insane because once you sleep in a little bit later, you can stay up a little bit later. Yeah. And my husband and I were watching movies together, which we never do because I'm in bed. Honestly, I'm heading up to bed at like 7:30.
1: Oh, I'm in the exact same time frame.
0: And if you get up early at 4:30 or 4:15 or 4 like we do, you have to live in that time frame.
1: What was the problem last night? You were still wound up from vacation, couldn't calm it down?
0: Yeah, and then I had been staying up till like, you know, 10:30, 11, 11:30. Whoa. Big kid times. It's just so funny to me that my daughter, who's 13, on a regular basis, like, stays up a lot longer than I do.
1: You know how many times I've heard, "Good night, Grampy," from an 8-year-old?
0: As you headed on up.
1: See, last night I was excited. I was like a kid at Christmas.
0: Because
1: like,
0: we got
1: my
0: to see each
1: coming
0: other.
1: Back. Thank
0: we got
1: God.
0: To see each other. Well, that was part of it. Right. Part of it is I had stayed up late. Yeah. And part of it just getting back into your routine. But I was
1: I'm
0: going
1: to go out on a limb here and say Mama might have had a cocktail or two on vacation.
0: Possibly. Yes, she did. Okay. Yeah, absolutely. But all in all, we had a really nice time. I got to hang out with my parents. My sister came. My brother-in-law. So it was a big group of us.
1: Now, did your son bring his girlfriend?
0: No, she had to work. They had been in Maine last week. Their
1: They're
0: vacations,
1: like a regular couple, huh? Traveling around.
0: Yeah, their vacations kind of bumped up against ours. So Evan ended up coming out Wednesday, and he was with us Wednesday through Saturday. So we got to hang out with him as well. Yeah, he's a big kid. He just turned 23.
1: Oh, my.
0: For everyone that's listening that remembers when Evan was born, he is now 23. He is a man.
1: And he has all his fingers despite my best efforts.
0: Yeah, Frank got him fireworks when he was first born. Yeah, probably wouldn't do that again, would you?
1: Nope. All right, how's that roof of yours? You still have time to get a new roof if you got a problem up there before the... Well, let's just say the best deal around runs out. I'm talking about East Coast Metal Roofing, their Beat the Heat special happening right now. 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
12: Good morning. Here are the stories we are following at this hour. A wildfire that police say was man-made has caused them to recommend the evacuation of 90,000 residents in northwest Nevada. The fire continues to head towards Reno. Worcester Police Officer Kurt Solomon will be laid to rest Wednesday morning. Visiting hours will be held Tuesday from 4 to 7 p.m. at Our Lady of the Angels on Main Street. Funeral mass will be at 11 on Wednesday, followed by burial at Worcester County Memorial Park in Paxton. Spider-Man Brand New Day continues its reign as the number one movie for the fourth week in a row. The film has brought in $855 million in North America alone. This has been a big summer for the box office in America, with over $4.4 billion in ticket sales, marking a return of patrons to the cinema. Entrance to all 400 of America's national parks is free tomorrow. Tuesday is the 110th anniversary of the National Park Service. Patriots over the Eagles 24-21 in preseason action. Boston Red Sox sweep the San Francisco Giants. They come from behind at Fenway to win 5-4 on Sunday. Wu Sox heading back to Polar Park this week. They dropped 4 in a row in Syracuse. Sunny with our high around 80 today. Sunshine high of 80 on Tuesday and Wednesday, and overnight lows in the 60s. I'm Hank Stoltz and Jor. Up to date.
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0: 104.5 XLO. We are Jenna Frank. Good morning. It's 8:11. You already drove one back to school?
1: I didn't. Kevin took our son Brady back to college yesterday. He goes to Stony Brook on Long Island. So yesterday was quite a production. They left the house at 11:30.
0: Now, you just got back from the Cape on Saturday.
1: Yes, we did. Okay. So then my husband had to get in the car, drive to Bridgeport, Connecticut, where they put the car on the ferry and went across and then ended up in Stony Brook and had to unload all of Brady's computer stuff. And
0: you just spent a whole week with the fam, everybody, your parents. You know what he did on the way home? Drove half as fast as he did on the way there. Praying for a flat tire or anything. Just to give me a little...
1: He didn't want a flat.
0: A little peace and quiet here.
1: Yeah, so he's back to school, and I was just reading this. Kevin Hart and Tim McGraw both admitted they cried when they dropped their kids off at college.
0: True.
1: I think it happens at freshman year. Yeah. That, you know, Brady's a junior, so it's kind of like, okay, see you later. He knows the drill by now. I remember my parents dropping me off at college, and I had this lump in my throat, Frank. Oh. And I remember they took me to McDonald's for kind of the last meal before they took off. And I had this lump and I didn't want to cry because I didn't want to make them cry. But I was terrified.
0: Yeah. Just give you the old good luck. Where's your room? We'll dump all this stuff in it. My mother and my buddy Bob Jenner, who lives in Westboro, his mother, we went out, did something irresponsible, and they decorated our whole room.
1: Oh, that's cool. Yeah. So then when you guys came back, how long did that last, the decorations?
0: I don't even
1: know. Couple hours?
0: We noticed them. We just first made sure.
1: Oh, you noticed that?
0: Made sure the fridge was in there.
1: Oh, that's smart. Yeah. Can you imagine you walk in the room, you don't even notice that your mom put up streamers and balloons everywhere.
0: And people are like, who did this?
1: You're like, where's the mini fridge?

0: 1045 XLO. We're Jen and Frank. It's 8:22. We appreciate you spending part of your morning with us.
1: Well, just saw this headline. Lady Gaga and her fiance, Michael Polanski, expanding into biotech. Their new company is called Outer Bio, and it will use human skin tissue and AI to study aging and healing. Now, she already has another company, her makeup brand, House Labs.
0: So if this company doesn't do well and it doesn't clear up whatever they say it is, you can cover it up with her makeup. She's got it pretty much
1: she
0: locked
1: does,
0: in.
1: She has it covered here. But everyone wants to kind of do a hack and live longer. So let's turn to the world's oldest living person.
0: How old?
1: Let's go to Surrey, England, where a woman there named Ethel Catterham.
0: Morning, Ethel.
1: Has officially been certified by the Guinness Book of World Records as the planet's oldest living person and oldest living woman at the age of 117 years old.
0: Holy smokes.
1: She was born August 21st, 1909.
0: Dated Lincoln.
1: She marked the milestone with a quiet family gathering at her home. Ethel credits her long life to...
0: Save booze?
1: No, what your grandmother said... Avoiding conflict and staying in your own lane.
0: Yeah, that's what my grandmother's key to life was. Keep your nose out of other people's business.
1: Exactly. You've got enough drama and stress in your own life. Why do you want to nose it up in someone else's?
0: Plus, you can watch it on TV when you get home.
1: That's true. That's very true. So, yeah, Ethel just turned 117 last week. She is giving Grandma Lou a run for her money. Speaking of Grandma, she was off last week. She is back this week, and we do have a fabulous prize for you to win. We'll have those Melissa Etheridge tickets at Indian Ranch. So Grandma comes along Thursday mornings at 7:10. Melissa will be at Indian Ranch on August 29th.
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12: Good morning. Here are the stories we're following at this hour. Expect to pay more for your kid's hockey stick if it comes from Canada, along with cars, alcohol, and other more traditional products as 50% of tariffs start to kick in. Canada is expected to retaliate with tariffs of their own. Boston is hoping to land the Democratic Convention for 2028. They have been announced as one of three finalists. Boston made the case to the DNC that their success hosting the World Cup, Tall Ships, and Boston 250 events has them prepared to host the convention. Visiting hours for Kurt Solomon will be Tuesday from 4 to 7 p.m. at Our Lady of the Angels on Main Street in Worcester. Service will be Wednesday at 11, also at Our Lady of the Angels, and burial will take place at Worcester County Memorial Park in Paxton. Early voting began Saturday for the September 1st primary and runs through the 28th. All registered Massachusetts voters may vote early in person at any early voting location in their city or town or by mail. Patriots have yet to put in Drake May or other top starters, but they defeated the Eagles 24-21 in their second preseason game. Boston Red Sox with another come-from-behind victory Sunday, 5-4 over the San Francisco Giants. Sunny start to the day with our high near 80, sunshine high of 80 on Tuesday and Wednesday, overnight low in the 60s. I'm Hank Stoltz, and you're up to date.
1: New England weather. Well, plenty of sunshine today. Could see a scattered thunderstorm or two a little later on this afternoon. Your high in downtown Worcester of 77. It's 830-1045 XLO.

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0: 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It is Jen and Frank. Don't forget 9:10 this morning. We are going to have a pair of tickets for you to check out L King at Off the Rails. That's happening this Wednesday.
1: Now, your daughter has a couple more weeks before she goes back to school.
0: No, a week from today.
1: A week from today.
0: 1 week, my friend.
1: Well, some areas of the country have already gone back. Like down south, I know they go back really early compared to what we do here. But this teacher's gone viral. She's from Houston, Texas. She has created a toot corner in her classroom.
0: I saw this.
1: The corner has a yellow sign that reads, Fart Corner.
0: How old are the kids, first of all?
1: Viewers online praised the idea and joked with it, like saying it should have been called the gas station.
0: Ah, that's hilarious.
1: Oh,
0: that
1: man.
0: Would have been very, very funny.
1: Can you imagine, though? Now, all of a sudden, you see a kid in the middle of a lesson get up, go over to the corner.
0: Toot, toot.
1: He makes that face like the toddlers do when they're pooping behind the couch. Like yeah. They don't want anybody to see him.
0: How old are the kids?
1: It did not say.
0: I'm hoping kindergarten.
1: Oh, good Lord. If it's high school,
0: for
1: this
0: the toot station.
1: Ugly.
0: Yeah.
1: It's got to be. It has to be like kindergarten.
0: It's really funny, though.
1: It's
0: really
1: hilarious.
0: Kind of a clever idea.
1: Hey, like she says, I want to keep all the stink in one area.
0: Yeah, I get it. And we all know what's going to happen.
1: Yeah.
0: Those little goobers are going to need to fart.
1: They're one school lunch away from really
0: there
1: ripping
0: you go.
1: It up.

0: XLO.
1: The New York Daily News saying that Meghan Markle allegedly plans to resume her acting career after she and her family moved to the UK. You mentioned that in the buzz on Friday. They are headed to the UK at the end of this month. Now, Page Six reporting Meghan is in talks to join the cast of Guy Ritchie's action comedy, The Gentlemen. However, now there's another source that's saying Meghan might have been played. This was just a big publicity stunt. Meghan was the bait. Sources said she was in talks to join season three of The Gentlemen, but no role was announced. Apparently, I don't think there was a role. A source saying Guy didn't need to cast Meghan. He needed people talking about his new show, The Gentlemen. And overnight, everybody was talking about it.
2: She did have some success as an actress.
1: Oh, yeah, on Suits.
2: Before all hell broke loose.
1: Oh, yeah. All hell broke loose. She got married to a royal.
2: Yep.
1: Now looking back at that wedding ceremony and just, if we knew then what we know now, poor Meghan.
2: I told you earlier.
1: They don't feel like that in the UK. Remember, we had British Steve here, and you know, I don't know.
2: I wouldn't go out in public very often if I was her over there until the people maybe
1: and just settle down,
2: calm down a little.
1: Yep. Well, the 2026 MTV Video Music Award nominees dropped last week. Madonna leading with 11. Yep, Madonna. That's our Madonna that we know and love. Taylor Swift follows 9 nominations. Ariana Grande and Sabrina Carpenter tied with 7 each. Fan voting is currently open at vote.mtv.com through September 25th. That show will air live on Sunday, September 27th on CBS. So if you like those award shows, the VMAs, they're usually pretty good.
2: Yeah.
1: I still think the Grammys, because they just keep it going, performance after performance after performance when it comes to the Grammys. And finally, Taylor Swift wanting to keep her wedding with Travis private, Instagram removing a post with an invite after a copyright complaint. A guest had briefly shared the invite online, but quickly realized what they did and deleted it. However, the problem was people took screenshots and those spread across social media.
2: So somebody had the forethought to copyright that invitation.
1: Yeah, she did.
2: These people are not screwing around, are they?
1: That's incredible. Yeah, she wants to release everything on her terms. Some birthdays for you from Harry Potter. Rupert Grint is 38 years old today. Dave Chappelle, 53 years old. And Steve Guttenberg celebrating a birthday. He is 68. Happy birthdays. Today is your birthday as well. That's The Buzz. 104.5 XLO.
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1: Feels good to be back. 9:10 this morning, we will have those L King tickets for you. L will be at Off the Rails on Wednesday, so make sure you're listening. 9:10 this morning. I was not with you last week to celebrate National Bacon Day.
0: I celebrated in my own private way.
1: No, I don't eat bacon, but I know it's one of Frank's favorite things. And I also know that after he went to his cardiologist, he wasn't supposed to be eating bacon all the time.
0: Correct, Amundo. And I was doing wonderfully for a while.
1: And then what happened?
0: I saw a pound of bacon somehow made its way into our fridge and I broke down.
1: Well, we went to the Pancake Man in Yarmouth when we were on the Cape last week, which, as you can imagine, specializes in pancakes. And my mom got a side of bacon, and the waitress said, "How do you like it?" My mom said, "Extra crispy." Is that how you like yours?
0: No, I don't want the thing all brittle and burnt.
1: Oh, my mom loves it that
0: but
1: way.
0: But I also don't want to look like it just came out of the package and went right to my plate.
1: It's too wobbly. Yeah, you don't want it like that.
0: By the way, if you're looking for a lot of bacon, if you make a side order, you order anything, go to Carl's Fat Man Diner in Oxford Center. It's not technically the name.
1: Carl's Diner.
0: Carl's Diner. I might have thrown the Fat Man in there. But it doesn't matter what you order for a side. It's coming like with a pound of bacon.
1: Oh, wow. A new survey revealing that 71% of diners believe everything tastes better with bacon. Oh. Other findings from last week's survey, 57% of diners would eat bacon every day if they could. Are you in that 57%?
0: I could easily do that.
1: 55% of people can't resist ordering bacon when dining out for breakfast. Would order bacon as a side?
0: Not necessarily. Could be sausage.
1: Oh, there you go. And then the most satisfying food sound, people weighed in, the sizzle of bacon in a pan.
0: The smell and that sizzle, it just puts a smile on your face.
1: Look at you right now. But do not do this. Do not fry bacon in a pan naked.
0: Nope.
1: Because Frank tried that. Yeah, you could get splatter effect, and you don't want that.
0: You'd be dancing a dance in your kitchen that you wouldn't think you'd be capable of doing.
1: While eating bacon.
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0: 104.5 XLO. We're Jen and Frank. We appreciate you hanging out with us this morning. It's 9:10.
1: Well, this is really exciting. Wednesday night, Elle King will be performing at Off the Rails in downtown Worcester. We'll have tickets today, tomorrow, and Wednesday morning as well. Now, I don't know if you know this or not. Her dad is comedian Rob Schneider.
0: I did not know
1: yes.
0: that.
1: Yes, and she sings the song that we've played for many years on XLO, X's and O's, which did extremely well. She's been nominated for 2 Grammy Awards, and she is going to be performing like right down the road from us Wednesday night, and we have tickets.
0: It's right behind the DCU Center. Plenty of parking. It's easy to get
1: there. Oh, yeah. Her musical style influenced by country, rock, blues. So if you want to see Elle perform Wednesday night at Off the Rails, be caller 10 right now, 508-373-1045. Good luck.

0: 1045 XLO. That was Benson Boone, Mr. Electric Blue. Frank wanted to step on his little piano at the end. I want to say congratulations to Jennifer. She's in Westford. She just scored a pair of tickets to see Elle King. Elle will be performing at Off the Rails this Wednesday, 7 p.m. show, and we'll have more tickets tomorrow. We'll do those early at 6:10 for you.
1: I'm in training for the Labor Day tournament up at Heritage Country Club, Route 20 in Charlton. I am going to be fired up to play in this every year. It is a great time. And then I read a story about this, and I think to myself, why bother practicing? A four-year-old boy in Colorado named Caden got a hole in one, his first time he played golf.
0: This is unbelievable.
1: He was
0: on a regulation course.
1: He's 4 years
0: old.
1: Or
0: was this mini golf?
1: No, it wasn't mini golf, but I'm sure he was playing on a tee, you know, where the women's and the older 70 crowd.
0: I see. Okay.
1: But geez Louise, I mean, that is unbelievable. I have seen so many. I have watched guys get them. I have never had one.
0: I have a feeling it's going to happen soon. You're in a big tournament over Labor Day weekend. So I'm going
1: to
0: put some good energy out there.
1: Hold on.
0: It's coming to you right now. That's my good energy sounder.
1: I'm so optimistic. I bought hole-in-one insurance from my buddy Mike Pinchton. You have to pay $30. And if you get a hole-in-one, they pay the bar tab.
0: Because if you
1: get a hole-in-one, you have to buy everybody at the course a drink.
0: Who wrote that down? Where is that?
1: Where'd that rule come from?
0: Yeah, where is it? I want to see it.
1: Somebody's got it.
0: It's going to cost me a couple hundred bucks.
1: Hell. That's why you buy the insurance. Believe me.
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1: House over the weekend. We were back from vacation. My dad and mom were staying with us before they rolled out of town yesterday. My dad was petting our gray cat, Cuddles. That's the one that, if you recall, she escaped about 6 years ago.
2: The cat clearly does not want to live at your house.
1: The day before we were due to leave for the Cape, and I was like, what do we do? Well, we ended up going to the Cape, and then I couldn't relax on the Cape. Came back the next day to search for her again, and we found her.
2: So but wait ever, a minute, this trip she...
1: No. Ever since she's had high anxiety... Well, my dad was petting her over the weekend and she chomped down on his arm. And I don't mean a love nip. If you have a cat or a dog, you know when they give you a little like love nip. She chomped down with her teeth.
2: What is wrong with this cat? It wants to run away. If it doesn't run away, it's attacking family members.
1: Here's what happened. If she's very skittish, so if there's a loud noise or someone drops something or a door slams, she's on high alert. So I think that happened when my dad was petting her and she went and bit him.
2: What'd your father have to say?
1: Oh, he wasn't happy.
2: Really?
1: Then he's like, do you have any of something? He wanted to put some sort of antibiotic on it and we didn't have the right stuff. But we did have triple antibiotic, so he was able to put that on it. I'm going to check in with him a little later on. It didn't look like it was getting infected at all.
2: You get a call from a lawyer.
1: Imagine my own dad suing me. I wanted to tell him this. At least you didn't get nipped by a black bear. There's a story out of Jackson, Wyoming. A woman recently bitten on the butt by a black bear. She was walking her dogs on a trail when the mama bear charged her and knocked her to the ground. The bear bit her on the butt. She was able to fend it off with her feet. She just kept punching at the bear. The bear was protecting her nearby cubs.
2: Yeah, that's the last place you want to be, between a bear and its cub.
1: Woo! Yeah, so you don't think that would be good for me to sit in my dad? Dad, sorry that Cuddles
2: bit you. Things could be worse.
1: But things could be worse. You could have been outside in my backyard and gotten nipped by a bear.
2: I've had one on our porch. It dumped my wife's bird seed all over the place.
1: You told me that.
2: So yeah. I'm waiting for him to come back.
1: Well, hopefully he doesn't nip on your leg.
2: That's not happening.
1: Or your bum.
2: Neither will a cat bite me. I can tell you that.
1: That's true. Hey, it's Jen. I want to let you know, if you haven't had the time to put together an estate plan for when you're gone, there is still plenty of time to do it now. I know when our first son, Evan, was born, we scurried around to put together a will in the midst of all the new parent craziness. 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
1: Before we go and leave you for the afternoon, Lady D's in next, by the way. She's filling in for Keith, co-worker Keith. We have a pair of tickets for you to check out Melissa Etheridge. Melissa will be at Indian Ranch this Saturday night. It's a 7:30 p.m. show at Indian Ranch in Webster, Mass. 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

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How about you? Stick around, it's gonna be fun.

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They say the

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He's taking over Madison Square Garden in New York City. 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

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Got to listen to Rick Brackett later on this afternoon. He's got tickets for you to see Sara Bareilles at the MGM Music Hall at Fenway.

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We'll have another shot for you to get in to win one of two trips to see Harry Styles in New York City. Keyword coming up right after one. This is new from Somber.

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You Swifties, please don't hate the OG Madonna. 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

0: 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Harry Styles in New York City, and we've got two trips to give away. 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You want to win? 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

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I'm Lady D. Thank you for listening at work today. 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

0: 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Well, you know, because Bruno Mars is my favorite now that Prince is gone, he comes really, really close as far as talent. Well, we've got a chance for you to see him at Gillette Stadium September 5th. 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

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I'm Lady D, I gotta go. I'll be back tomorrow morning at 10 a.m. Rick Brackett's coming on next. Remember, he's got another shot for you to see Harry Styles.

104.5 XLO. I'm Rick Brackett. Nice day as we enter the final full week of August. Boy, the summer just loves to fly by. I hope you're having a great day today. It's in sync.

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0: A mostly sunny afternoon, around 80, partly cloudy tonight, low at 58. More sun tomorrow and Wednesday, and a high again near 80.
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It's Rick Brackett. It's time to win. 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

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Spider-Man, Brand New Day, still going strong. 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

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I'm Rick Brock, and I hope you had a great Monday. The weather this week looking good. Still time to enjoy summer. 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

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L King Outdoors at Off the Rails in Worcester. 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

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Just what you wanted. 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I see the parties and diamonds sometimes when I close my eyes. 6 months of torture, you sold to some forbidden paradise. 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

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Stella Lefty tells Variety magazine she feels like her life has changed overnight. 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